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1: And with your spirit.
0: Dear brothers and sisters, as we celebrate this Eucharist, let us acknowledge our sins and so ask for God's forgiveness, for he is kind and merciful. 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Through my fault, through my most grievous fault. 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May Almighty God have mercy on us, forgive us our sins, and bring us to everlasting life.
1: Amen.

0: Let us pray. O God, who show the light of your truth to those who go astray, so that they may return to the right path, give all who, for the faith they profess, are accounted Christians, the grace to reject whatever is contrary to the name of Christ, and so thrive after all that gives it honor. We ask this through our Lord Jesus Christ, your Son, who lives and reigns with you in the unity of the Holy Spirit, one God, forever and ever.
1: Amen.
2: Let's pray. A reading from the book of Isaiah, chapter 85, verse 10 to 11. Thus says the Lord, as the rain and the snow come down from heaven, and do not return there, but water, yet making it drink off and sprout, giving seed to the sower and bread to the eater. So shall my word be that goes forth from my mouth. It shall not return to me empty, but it shall accomplish that which I intend and prosper in the thing for which I send it. The word of the Lord.
1: Thanks be to God.

0: creation is waiting for the revelation of the sons of God. A reading from the letter of St. Paul to the Romans,
1: chapter 8, verses 18 to 23. Brethren, I consider that the sufferings of the present time are not worth comparing with the glory that is to be revealed to us. For the creation waits with eager longing for the revealing of the sons of God. For the creation was subjected to futility, not of its own will, but by the will of him who subjected it in hope, because the creation itself will be set free from its bondage to decay and obtain the glorious liberty of the children of God. We know that the whole creation has been groaning with labor pains together until now, and not only the creation, but we ourselves, who have the first fruit of the Spirit, groan inwardly as they wait for adoption, as stands the redemption of our bodies. The word of the Lord.
2: Thanks be to God.

0: The Lord be with you.
1: And with your spirit.
0: A reading from the Holy Gospel according to Matthew.
1: Glory to you, O Lord.
0: Matthew chapter 13, from verse 1 through 23. That same day Jesus went out of the house and sat beside the sea, and great crowds gathered about him, so that he got into a boat and sat there. And the whole crowd stood on the beach, and he told them many things in parables, saying, a sower went out to sow, and as he sowed, some seed fell along the path, and the birds came and devoured them. Other seeds fell on the rocky ground, where they had not much soil, and immediately they sprang up, since they had no depth of soil.

0: They imitate whatever they see on TV, and it affects immediately their lives and their way of living. Why is not the word of God affecting in the same way the life of people today? We may ask ourselves that kind of question. Why? We imitate easily what is going on in other cultures, what is going on in the way of living for other people. But why is the word of God is not so much affecting day by day our daily lives? We may also find ourselves in the situation that we are good soils when we feel affected immediately by the word of God. It may happen sometimes that after listening to the word of God, you can say yourself that this word will change my life, or this word challenges me in my life, in my own experience. So in that situation, you find yourself that the word of God has bear fruit because it had some positive effect in your life when you come to change because of the word of God. So let us pray that the Holy Spirit may help us to get ready and be well disposed to accept and to welcome the word of God in our lives, and to try to let ourselves be transformed by that word of God. And this will be manifest in our daily life as we change our lives, doing goods to other people and being kind to other people. And whenever our action, our deeds are determined or affected by the word of God or directed by the word of God, then we will say we are really good soils that have received the word of God and let it grow and bear fruit in our lives. The Lord be with you.
1: And with your spirit.
0: Let us profess our faith. I believe in God,
1: the Father Almighty, creator of heaven and earth, and in Jesus Christ, his only Son, our Lord, who was conceived by the Holy Spirit, born of the Virgin Mary, suffered under Pontius Pilate, was crucified, died, and was buried. He ascended into hell. On the third day, he rose again from the dead.
2: He
1: ascended into
2: ascended
1: heaven, and is seated at the right hand of God, the Father Almighty. From there, he will come to judge the living and the dead. I believe in the Holy Spirit, the Holy Catholic Church, the communion of saints, the forgiveness of sins, the resurrection of the body, and life everlasting. Amen.

0: To God, the Almighty Father,
1: may the Lord accept the sacrifice at your hands for the praise and the glory of his name, for our good and the good of all his holy church.
0: Look upon the offerings of the church, O Lord, as she makes her prayer to you, and grant that, when consumed by those who believe, they may bring ever greater holiness through Christ our Lord.
1: Amen.
0: The Lord be with you.
1: And with your spirit.
0: Lift up your hearts.
1: We lift them up to the Lord.
0: Let us give thanks to the Lord our God.
1: It is right and just.
0: It is truly right and just, our duty and our salvation, always and everywhere to give you thanks, Lord, Holy Father, Almighty and Eternal God, for in you we live and move and have our being. And while in this body we not only experience the daily effects of your care, but even now we possess the pledge of life eternal. For having received the first fruits of the Spirit, through whom you raised up Jesus from the dead, we hope for an everlasting share in the Paschal mystery. And so, with all the angels and saints, we praise you as in joyful celebration we acclaim.

Divinely holy, O Lord, and all you have created, rightly gives you praise. For through your Son, our Lord Jesus Christ, and the power of the Holy Spirit, you give life to all things and make them holy. And you never cease to gather a people to yourself, so that from the rising of the sun to its setting, a pure sacrifice may be offered to your name. Therefore, O Lord, we pray and humbly implore you, by the same Spirit, graciously make holy this gift we have brought to you for consecration, that they may become for us the body and blood of our Lord Jesus Christ, at whose command we celebrate this sacred mystery. For on the night he was betrayed, he himself took bread, and giving you thanks, he said the blessing, broke the bread, and gave to his disciples, saying, "Take this, all of you, and eat of it. For this is my body, which will be given up for you." In a similar way, when supper was ended, he took the chalice, and giving you thanks, he said the blessing, and gave the chalice to his disciples, saying, "Take this, all of you, and drink from it. For this is the chalice of my blood, the blood of the new and eternal covenant, which will be poured out for you and for many for the forgiveness of sins.

0: do this in memory of you. The mystery of faith.
1: We proclaim your death, O Lord, and profess your resurrection until you come again.
0: Therefore, O Lord, as we celebrate the memorial of the saving passion of your Son, his wondrous resurrection and ascension into heaven, and as we look forward for his second coming, we offer you in thanksgiving this holy and living sacrifice. Look, we pray, upon the oblation of your church and recognizing the sacrificial victim by whose death you will to reconcile to yourself. Grant that we who are nourished by the body and blood of your Son Jesus Christ and filled with his Holy Spirit, we may become one body, one spirit in Christ. May he make of us an eternal offering to you, so that we may obtain an inheritance with your elect, especially with the most blessed Virgin Mary, Mother of God, with blessed Joseph, her spouse, with the blessed apostles and glorious martyrs, and with all the saints on whose constant intercession in your presence we rely for unfailing help. May this sacrifice of our reconciliation, we pray, O Lord, advance the peace and salvation of all the world. Be pleased to confirm in faith and charity the Pilgrim Church on earth with your servant Leo XIV, our Pope, and Melchizedek, our Bishop, the Order of Bishops and all the clergy, and the entire people you have gained for your own. Listen graciously to the prayers of your family, whom you have summoned here before you. In your compassion, O merciful Father, gather to yourself all your children scattered throughout the world, to our departed sisters and brothers, and to all who were pleasing to you at their passing from this life. Give kind admittance to your kingdom. There we hope to enjoy forever the fullness of your glory, through your Son Jesus Christ, through whom you bestow on the world all that is good. Through him, and with him, and in him, O God, Almighty Father, in the unity of the Holy Spirit, all glory and honor is yours forever and ever.
1: Amen.
0: At the Savior's command and formed by divine teaching, we dare to say, Our Father,
1: who art in heaven, hallowed be your name, your kingdom come.
0: Your will be done on earth as it is in heaven. Give us this day our daily bread, and forgive us our trespasses, as we forgive those who trespass against us. And lead us not into temptation, but deliver us from evil. Deliver us, O Lord, we pray, from every evil. Graciously grant peace in our days, that by the help of your mercy we may be always free from sin and safe from all distress, as we await the blessed hope and the coming of our Savior Jesus Christ.
1: For the kingdom, the power, and the glory are yours, now and forever.
0: Lord Jesus Christ, who said to your apostles, Peace I leave you, my peace I give you, look not on our sins, but on the faith of your church, and graciously grant her peace and unity in accordance with your will, who live and reign forever and ever.
1: Amen.
0: May the peace of the Lord be with you all.
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0: Behold the Lamb of God. 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
1: Lord, I am not worthy that you should enter under my roof. But only say the word, and my soul shall be healed.
0: May the body and blood of Jesus Christ bring us everlasting life.
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